0: South of Sanity. I love that one from Zach Top. It's Country Nights Live, and you know, Zach's got an interesting route into the music business.
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0: Jason Aldean's whiskey drink on Country Nights Live. So he's got his new album, Songs About Us, out now. It is fantastic. And also, the song Songs About Us he does with Luke Bryan. He and Luke just announced that Double Down set of dates. I went to Athens, Georgia and watched the show. It is one of the best concerts I think I've ever seen. Him and Luke, they've been friends for a long time.
1: Well, Luke and I have been friends for a long time. I mean, we met, I don't know, probably somewhere around 2008, somewhere in that, maybe seven, I don't know. And just kind of hit it off, became fast friends, and ended up falling into a couple of these things like Buck Commander. We ended up becoming partners in that, and then, you know, that led to the E3 in Nashville. And so it's fun. I enjoy doing things with my buddies and being a part of things, kind of getting to enjoy it with them, and so it's been fun.
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25: Should you still work out when you're injured, or should you take it easy? 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I'm Dr. Sanjay Gupta, helping you live a better life.
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0: 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It's Morgan Wallen on Country Nights Live. Okay, so he has got a very close circle around him.
1: 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I don't think that's a coincidence. 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
39: A better life with Dr. Sanjay Gupta.
40: You ever wonder why the same cold virus makes some people so sick and others not sick at all? Well, according to an interesting new study out of Yale School of Medicine, one key factor is how quickly the cells in their noses, called nasal cells, respond to the virus and contain it. It's called the interferon response, and it can vary for different people. Now, when that response gets inhibited, it can trigger a different reaction, which leads to excessive mucus production and inflammation. In other words, a cold that is a lot more miserable. Of course, there are other factors at play: your genetics, any underlying conditions, immunity from vaccinations or previous infections. If you are trying really hard not to get sick, high-quality masks, they can be very effective. Also, good old-fashioned hand washing. And remember not to touch your face. I'm Dr. Sanjay Gupta, helping you live a better life.
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1: Morgan Wallen quietly just showed how big his heart is. Last August, he paid for the funeral of a young fan he'd met just 2 months earlier, a boy who'd been fighting cancer and loved Morgan's music. His mom shared the story this week, saying Morgan's kindness has helped her get through each day. Carrie Underwood reminded everyone she can rock with the best of them on the American Idol finale, teaming up with Motley Crue for Home Sweet Home and Kickstart My Heart. She's long hinted she'd consider a rock album someday, and performances like that keep fans hoping. And Zach Bryan took his encore way off the ground in Ohio last weekend, literally climbing a stage structure with his guitar strapped on to perform Revival from Up High. That's your Country Nights Live news update. I'm Bev Rainey.
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21: If you're someone who isn't super active, just thinking about the amount of exercise you're supposed to get every week can feel daunting. 75 minutes of vigorous exercise, 150 minutes of moderate intensity exercise. It's a lot, but I have some good news for you in the form of a recent study out of Norway. Researchers found that for most sedentary people, getting just 5 more minutes of meaningful movement a day had a statistically significant impact on their expected lifespan. So did reducing the amount of time they sat every day by just 30 minutes. That's not to say that this bare minimum is what you should aspire to, but I think it's a good reminder that doing something is always better than doing nothing. The point is, just get started. Work just a little bit more movement into your daily routine, and don't even think of it as exercise. I'm Dr. Sanjay Gupta, helping you live a better life.
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6: A better life with Dr. Sanjay Gupta.
7: For years, scientists have been studying the association between depression and dementia. As you might expect, the relationship is complicated. But there's this new study out of the UK which found it's not just broad strokes. There are six symptoms of depression that are especially correlated with dementia risk years later. Number one, losing confidence in yourself. Two, not being able to face up to your problems. Three, not feeling warmth or affection from other people. Four, feeling nervous and anxious all the time. Five, not being satisfied with the way tasks are carried out. And finally, six, difficulty concentrating. What we could be seeing here is the impact of people becoming less social, or that certain changes in the brain lead to both depression and dementia. But dementia takes longer to manifest. If you notice these symptoms, talk to your doctor about it. I'm Dr. Sanjay Gupta, helping you live a better life.
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28: Across the country right now, at this very moment, there are probably arguments taking place about who's doing more of the housework, the homework, the shuttling of kids from this activity to that. It's true. By and large, women do more of this than men. But doesn't have to be that way. And if you and your spouse can level that playing field, it's going to make both of you and your kids happier. Psychologist Yelena Kecmanovich says this might be how you get there. As hard as it might be at first, try to think of your partner like a teammate, not an adversary. Learn how to do some of the chores your partner does to get a better understanding of how much effort something takes. And finally, take the time to acknowledge what the other person is doing, and every now and then, even express your appreciation. That'll go a long way. I'm Dr. Sanjay Gupta, helping you live a better life.
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14: Across the country right now, at this very moment, there are probably arguments taking place about who's doing more of the housework, the homework, the shuttling of kids from this activity to that. It's true. By and large, women do more of this than men. But doesn't have to be that way. And if you and your spouse can level that playing field, it's going to make both of you and your kids happier. Psychologist Yelena Kecmanovich says this might be how you get there. As hard as it might be at first, try to think of your partner like a teammate, not an adversary. 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
27: Across the country right now, at this very moment, there are probably arguments taking place about who's doing more of the housework, the homework, the shuttling of kids from this activity to that. It's true. By and large, women do more of this than men. But doesn't have to be that way. And if you and your spouse can level that playing field, it's going to make both of you and your kids happier. Psychologist Yelena Kecmanovic says this might be how you get there. As hard as it might be at first, try to think of your partner like a teammate, not an adversary. Learn how to do some of the chores your partner does to get a better understanding of how much effort something takes. And finally, take the time to acknowledge what the other person is doing. And every now and then, even express your appreciation. That'll go a long way. I'm Dr. Sanjay Gupta, helping you live a better life.
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12: Here's your LX 18 storm tracker forecast. A couple of clouds around early in the night, otherwise a mainly clear sky, and it is cold. Most of us around 40. Some of the outlying areas could drop down into the upper 30s. Your day tomorrow, morning sunshine, but becomes partly sunny. It's a chilly day, highs just in the upper 60s. I'm Chief Meteorologist Bill Mack.
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2: Kincaid and Dallas. Yep. 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Being cheap, I cut the bottom off lotion to make sure I get every bit of it.
3: That I will do, because lotion is expensive.
0: Yes.
3: I'm with you.
0: 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And you're pumping and pumping and nothing comes out. Why?
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0: Kincaid and Dallas, if you're a Venmo user, there's something that's about to change that you need to hear. More importantly, if you're like me and you're a Venmo voyeur, there's something that you really need to know.

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1: Hey, this is when I reach the end of the internet. This is what I go to. This is a lot of my bathroom reading. I look through everyone's Venmo history. I get really nosy. I want to see who paid me for what.
2: Yes.
1: It is almost like how back in the day, my parents would read what was called a newspaper.
2: Yes.
1: And they would, I find out what my friends are up to and coworkers. Oh, wow. He bought lunch. Oh, wow. She paid him back. That's interesting.
3: I'm so shocked that people don't keep this private.
2: Like, I keep all of mine private for this reason, because I'm nosy.
1: Well,
3: yeah, mine's private too.
1: The reason that a lot of people, because they don't realize that it is set to public by default until now. Venmo is changing its default too, and this makes me sad, private.
2: No.
3: Yes.
1: So all the purchases default to private. So now when you scroll through the history, you have to understand people wanted you to see that.
2: Yes. Yeah. Okay.
3: Okay, does this mean that if I'm private, am I default?
1: No, you just stay where you are.
3: Just stay.
1: Yeah.
3: Okay.
1: It means you don't have to change it anymore. Okay, you just leave it where it's at. And you set it and forget it like a rotisserie oven, Dallas.
2: So now it's going to be a lot of just fake things. Like, people sometimes will Venmo people back and forth with the money, but like the name is not what it actually was for. Like, don't make a joke about it.
1: Yeah, well, I've never been serious. I've never, like, thank you for lunch. Mine's always drugs.
2: Yeah. Yeah. Like something like, thanks for the lingerie or whatever. Yeah. Mm-hmm. Like sending that to like your mom. But it's just
1: weird. But yes.
2: But you know what I'm getting.
1: Yeah, I know what you mean.
2: Yeah, but yeah, I don't like that.
1: Nope.
2: Because I like to see who, they're splitting groceries. Oh, he still has her paying the utility bill. Interesting.
1: It was fun surveillance of friends, and I got to see, like, I found out about the wedding I wasn't invited to.
2: Yeah.
1: Congratulations. It was so much fun at your wedding. Knew you'd like this better than a gift. Oh, you got great. I wasn't invited. Well, thank you for not inviting me to your wedding.
3: You don't want to be invited.
1: Exactly. Which elated me. Again, that's why it says it in my Insta. Thank you for not inviting me to your wedding.
2: I'm so nosy. I wish I could see the dollar amount, too.
1: You can
2: only see the title. Like, it doesn't tell you how much it is.
1: Mm-hmm. I'm telling you.
3: Y'all need something to do.
1: No. Lauren, we're giving this away on the radio, but I'm telling you, and I know that there are social content media creators. If you could get a percentage based on views, where you not only you shared every purchase you made, you shared how much your bill, like, you basically, we saw what was going in, what was going on, how much you make.
2: Yeah.
1: Where basically, we see everything you spent money on, and we see where you're going. And you call it My Life, where it basically is everything that you're doing, spending money where you're at. It's a huge privacy intrusion, but
2: yes. But people want to know. I want to know. I'm just nosy.
1: Well, you could literally just see people. What
3: you could
1: do
3: an app instead of OnlyFans. You could be like, it could be like OnlySpins, or you know what I'm saying? Like, if you want to watch somebody's life, but you got to pay for it to watch it.
1: What are they spinning?
3: Spend.
1: Oh, I thought she said spins.
3: No,
1: okay.
3: Spin.
1: Only spend.
3: Only spends, yeah.
1: I would call it no life, because I have no life that I have to go and live yours. But I would, I'm sad.
3: If you want to see what somebody's doing, you got to pay for it, just like on one of those other places.
1: And if you, what is that, crocheting, where you have what's spinning? What is the thing where you got the yarn? What is that?
2: Like, on your,
3: like, cross stitching?
1: Yeah.
3: Or?
1: I'm sure people, in Lancaster, Pennsylvania, they pay for that app too. I'm just saying.
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1: Reba is living my dream. That is what is coming up. I'm so excited. Netflix

0: husband is upset.
1: Oh, there goes a pair of panties.
0: Panties are being thrown.
2: There's a bra on stage.
0: A bra is on stage. And another one.
1: Zach Top thinks sobriety has turned into a fad lately. Listen to this.
3: Keep yourself healthy enough that you can drink all your life. Sobriety is such a fad, like trendy thing right now. And the next person I hear say they got sober, it's just like, I want to hit him in the head.
4: Thank you.
3: We don't need that. Just be a normal guy and just drink a normal amount and you can do it all your life and you're fine.
4: Yeah.
3: There's a difference between doing something just for the love of doing it and then doing it so that you can post a video and get a bunch of affirmation and a bunch of likes.
0: Now, I know we'll get comments. Obviously, there are those of us who have addictions and we cannot do that. Absolutely understandable. However, there are those of us, and you probably follow them or unfollow them on social media.
1: Yes, it just happens. There are people, it's like, oh, I decided to get sober. Well, did you really have a problem or are you just, I mean, I don't know.
0: Drinking, weight loss, anything, it becomes everything in their life.
1: Yeah, and it's, takes it's over social kind media. Of like their obsession.
0: And they're not doing, and you know they're not doing it for themselves. A lot of them are doing it for, it becomes their social media personality.
1: Yeah, well, that's exactly what he's saying.
2: Everything in moderation. Every single time I try to do dry January, I always fail, and I realize I can have one glass of wine on the weekend. That's not going to be bad. Just everything in moderation.
1: Yes, you are so right. That is the key right there. Okay, I got a lot of Netflix stuff to talk about. Netflix held its upfront presentation yesterday announcing that Adam Sandler's Grown Ups 3 is in the works. There's also going to be a reality show about Nick Cannon and his 12 kids with six different mothers.
0: Oh, still going to watch that.
2: Yeah, I'm into that.
1: The Westminster Dog Show is moving from Fox to Netflix under a new partnership with the Westminster Kennel Club. And Netflix will stream 5 NFL games next season.
2: Wow.
1: Yep. Expanding its partnership with the Football League.
0: Interesting.
1: 5. Mm. Are we looking at a time that is coming in the future that we're going to see all of our NFL games on Netflix?
0: I don't know.
2: I think the big game exclusively on Netflix.
0: That's what I wonder. I wonder if there will ever be a time where if you want to see that, you're going to have some sort of subscription service or be at someone's house who has one.
1: Interesting.
0: Yep.
1: Bravo is creating a new reality series about the wealthy wives of Texas Hill Country and how they raise their families, run the ranch, manage social events. Now, excuse me, this one I am in.
2: I'm interested in this too. I heard about this.
1: Secrets,
2: and I'm in.
1: Lives, Texas Wives.
0: There they are.
1: I cannot wait for that one. And the South Carolina Supreme Court overturned Alex Murdaugh's double murder convictions and ordered a new trial in the 2021 killings of his wife and son. The court unanimously found Colleton County Clerk Becky Hill improperly influenced the jury. She pled guilty last year to lying about showing sealed court documents to a photographer and received a year of probation. She messed up this incredible, crazy trial, and all she got was a year of probation?
2: Wow. And I didn't realize this trial was still even going on. It feels like it's been forever.
1: Well, the trial is over. He's in prison.
2: Yeah.
1: But now it's been overturned. They're going to do it again. Do you think he'll get convicted? I think he'll get convicted again.
2: Yeah, it shouldn't take long.
1: Yeah.
2: There's so much evidence.
1: Yes.
0: Dallas, if you were on that original jury, bring me back.
1: I would be picketing the courthouse. Somebody better let me in there. I want to be the foreman.
0: Where's the narrator? Dallas is picketing the courthouse. She's upset that she's not being included.
1: Exactly. I'm Dallas and that's a dish.
0: Thank you, Dallas.
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6: Kincaid in Dallas. Mornings.
0: Kincaid in Dallas. People got together and they posted this on a message board. The wildest things they did naked that are non-sexy time things.
1: Oh, okay.
0: Yeah. And I think our own Dallas probably has done at least half of these.
1: Oh, I'm sure. And I got
0: Lauren,
1: a few on the list, too.
0: At least three. Kincaid one. That's next.

0: Kincaid and Dallas.
1: If you love your own body so much that you can just go and be naked and frolic even in your own house, that's wonderful, but these people took it to a different level. These are people who have admitted they have done these wild, non-sexual things while naked. Here's what they said. Walking into the woods in a national park. They literally entered the woods. There was no one else around.
2: Well, you wouldn't do that because you'd be afraid of a tick.
1: Oh, I wouldn't even through the parking lot.
2: I know.
1: That we
2: I
1: were at of the
2: walk
1: concert
2: under
1: the other
2: a
1: day.
2: Tree.
1: It was 12 feet through the parking lot, and I hesitated and wanted to hop over a car. I don't know.
2: What?
1: Running through a really old graveyard on Halloween night.
2: Mm-mm. No.
1: Do the spirits want that? Would that excite the spirits
3: no,
1: in the graveyard?
3: No. I'm not doing that.
2: No.
1: Somebody mentioned, and these are all posted on Reddit, dancing naked in a full-length mirror because they had a huge weight loss success and they wanted to admire their own body.
2: Nothing wrong with that.
1: And they
2: with
1: thought
2: that.
1: The best way to see what wouldn't jiggle.
2: Yeah.
1: That's interesting.
2: There you go.
1: This is where things get dangerous. They went swimming in the Everglades.
2: Okay. First of all, clothed, naked, nothing. I'm not even sticking my toe in the water in the Everglades. Are you kidding me?
1: They said they got out of the water when they spotted an alligator.
2: Oh.
1: Ow. Ew. Riding a horse.
2: That I've done.
3: Naked?
2: Yeah.
3: Well, how does that work? Like, well, how do you not get stuff up there?
2: Well, there's a saddle.
3: Yeah, I know, but still,
2: saddle's
3: weren't
2: leather,
3: you kind of worried
2: baby.
3: About germs?
2: Yeah, who cares?
1: An infection? Who cares?
2: Yeah, who cares?
1: You know the horse.
2: You know.
1: Running naked through the backyard during a hailstorm. It was a bet. They got $10. So basically what happened, it started hailing.
2: Oh,
1: and someone
2: hurt.
1: Bet them. I know, right? Being pelted by hail.
2: Wow.
1: Yes.
2: Oh, my gosh.
1: Somebody went tubing naked.
2: No.
1: It wasn't their fault. The rapids took their bikini bombs.
2: Oh, okay. Yeah.
1: So they ended up being naked while tubing.
2: Water
3: I've had
2: enema,
3: that happen in
2: awful.
3: The ocean when you get hit by a wave. You come up with nothing on. Yeah.
2: Exactly.
1: Yeah. What do you do? Do you go about in the riptide and risk your life to get your clothes back? Or do you take that walk of shame back up the beach?
2: Yeah. Well, girls, we just take our arms and cover
1: our
2: boobies. Yeah.
3: Thankfully, mine has never floated away. It's always just kind of been like off of me or right next to
2: and
3: me.
2: And you can get to it.
3: Yeah, but if I had to walk out, if I saw a girl covering her arms walking out, we'd all know what happened. And
1: would you as a human shield block so she wouldn't have to do a hand bra?
3: If she wanted me to, but no, I'd just be like, girl, you do you.
2: Exactly.
1: Got it. These are things that people admitted doing naked. Walking outside in the rain.
2: Yes.
1: Somebody else lost a bet, had to fry bacon nude. That hurts.
2: Oh,
3: yeah.
1: That hurts.
2: That would be like little needles hitting you
1: That'd
2: everywhere.
1: That'd be awful.
3: Yeah, think about the sizzling grease coming
2: right.
3: up on you.
1: I fried bacon one time in just my boxers, and that hurt. I would never do that naked.
2: Burn some of that hair off.
1: You know what they call that? That's kitchen nair. That is. Scuba diving. Uh-uh.
3: No.
1: Naked,
2: scuba
1: no.
2: diving, no. Uh-uh.
3: Too much gear going on.
2: No.
1: This makes me wonder if this is a health hazard. They painted a room naked because it got really warm. In their house.
2: I would have, my whole body would be painted.
1: Yeah, right. That would be messy for your body.
2: Because I'm not a good painter.
1: And the last thing. Back in the day, Xbox Kinect, there was a dancing game, sort of like Dance Dance Revolution.
3: Yes, yes.
1: They did that naked in their living room.
2: Oh. Yeah. I got a spray tan one time on my back deck.
1: You had somebody come out and do it with a Wagner power painter? They just did it? That's awesome.
2: Yeah. Well, she was a spray tan thing.
1: Yeah.
2: And I was like, we shouldn't do it in your bathroom because we're going to get this all over your tile. And so I said, okay, well, we'll just go out here. I don't care.
1: Was she the same? No, the one that Dallas also went and had a spray tan done by someone who did a local newscaster. And you went to her house for that, though. That's a different person.
2: Went to her shop.
1: Gotcha. She has a shop, right?
2: Yeah, I go to her shop,
1: She runs a Mako, and then when there are no cars in the bay,
2: That place is awesome.
1: Yeah.
2: But yeah, I just she came to my house with her little thing, and I said, well, let's just step out here. Nobody can see me.
3: I did that out in the living room. Yeah, I had a spray tan artist come to my house, and we just did it in the living room.
1: That's wild. That is someone's
2: did
1: job.
2: Did it not get all over your...
3: She had that little pop-up
2: she had the little tent
3: that you go inside. Yeah.
2: Okay.
1: Did it look like you were in a hazmat situation?
3: No.
1: With that stuff up? Okay.
3: No.
1: Is it always a female who comes out? Okay, it's never a dude.
3: Yeah, I knew this girl.
2: Yeah, I've never been sprayed by a man.
3: I trusted her.
1: Thanks for listening.
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3: You got Kincaid and Dallas. Thank you so much for listening. Remember, like, I'd say like a decade ago, it was 2015, 2016. This was the one app that got everybody at work in the room to stop everything. Wait, quiet. HQ Trivia is on.
4: Yes.
3: HQ Trivia.
4: Yes. It was so much fun.
3: It was. And remember, you'd compete. There was a cash prize. But
4: yes.
3: Do you remember, did you ever win or place?
4: I did. You did? How much did you win?
3: And there's a pool of people. And you

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6: How many of us have either an Apple Watch or some sort of Fitbit device that keeps track of your steps? And you might look at it going, I swear, I had to have gone over 10,000 steps today, only to discover you went like 3,500. Yes. And it depresses you. So you don't look at it for like 2 weeks.
7: That is very depressing.
6: It's the worst. You get, I'm so exhausted. I bet you I walked over 15,000 steps.
7: What's the lowest you've ever seen? Because one day I only got 88 steps.
6: Thank you.
7: I was sick. I was sick and I was just laying around all day.
8: Okay. I was like, good Lord.
6: I had COVID and it was really bad the first time I had it, and 91 steps that day.
7: And it's almost impressive. You're like, wow, only 91 steps. See, I'm very impressed.
6: That would be a great called Sloth. Sloth app where you do nothing, you get no steps. However, there's an app that has jumped to number 12 in Apple's App Store health and fitness category. It was fueled by a tech enthusiast who talked about the app. It's called Steppa, S-T-E-P-P-A, Steppa. Now, the premise is there's rewards involved, but you're also spending your own money at a chance at the reward, kind of like playing the lottery. So here's how it works, okay? Unlike traditional trackers that offer digital badges, Steppa uses money to keep its users motivated and moving. The buy-in, users join paid challenges with specific daily goals. Like, say, for instance, one of the main ones is you got to hit 10,000 steps. The data is already synced to Apple Health. The payout, those who complete the entire challenge split the entire prize pool. The penalty, though, if you miss just one day, your buy-in is completely forfeited, moving directly into the winner's pot. The prize pools are already hitting $30,000. The app has a 5-star rating. What I want to know is, okay, $30,000, is it going to be like the old days of HQ Trivia where so many people won that I got 4 cents?
7: Probably.
6: When I got all the questions right.
8: Yeah, well, I mean, it just depends on how many you're playing.
6: Yeah, like the lottery.
8: What the payout is.
6: How many ways? So I'll be following this. I'm not going to spend any money on this app because...
7: I think I might do it.
8: Really?
7: I usually hit 10,000 steps a day anyway. That's one of my goals, to try to get 10,000 steps a day.
8: Mm-hmm.
7: And if I just put in, what, $5,
6: $10? I have no idea how much it is.
7: I could possibly win money. And, I mean, I still get my 10,000 steps in. It's a win-win either way.
6: I think the motivation is, too, is that if you don't do it at all, you have no chance and you've just wasted money.
7: Yes.
6: So maybe that's the motivation.
7: And you get your workout
6: there.
7: In. Maybe.
8: I don't like the name of it. It reminds me of sepsis.
7: What?
6: Steppa and sepsis, Dallas, are two very different.
7: Like, I know,
8: but that's
7: up.
8: What it sounds like. I just, like, I don't like it.
6: Well, you were just talking about having to put chlorine maybe in your pool because you have mites that are eating the graphite.
8: Well, we don't know.
6: So does chlorine sound too much like chlamydia? Are you not going to put the chlorine in? I don't know how far this is going to go with you. Can't put that in my pool, but wait, there's more.
8: I'll let you know when the divers come out and find out why my salt is going away.
6: It's Kincaid and sepsis. What's going on?
8: Okay, French authorities are alerting motorists about drunk deer. Yep, they're creating road hazards after consuming fermented fruits. Police shared social media footage showing a deer behaving erratically, running in circles after apparently eating intoxicating substances.
9: Bambi, you are drunk.
8: Officials stated not all road users are sober in their warning post. Wildlife becomes inebriated from eating buds, fermented fruits, or decaying plants, resulting in totally unpredictable behavior. Drivers should watch for sudden crossing, inconsistent trajectory, and they just may be immobile on the road.
6: Yeah.
8: They, you know, they may be just laying in the road. Who knows? Passed out, I guess, you know, passed out deer. Police advise caution, noting if Bambi overindulges on the forest food, it might not be a good time for you to drive like you own the road.
6: Because I love drunk animal videos are so funny. With the forest ones. I'm not talking about people who give their dogs
8: beer.
6: Yes. But,
7: Yeah.
6: The woods ones are fun. Yeah. The trail cam ones are hilarious.
8: Well, I just want to go find some of that fermented fruit.
7: Yeah.
6: Honestly, if they had that at Jamba Juice, the fermented fruit shake, I would, Dallas, I would do that.
8: Yeah.
6: I would enjoy it.
8: Well, I mean, have you ever had like cherries and moonshine or...
6: Yes.
7: Yeah.
8: Yeah. Yeah. Like a what, you know, you rum a watermelon. Lord.
6: I'm sorry. What are we doing?
8: Rum a watermelon. You never rummed a watermelon? Yeah.
7: Or vodka-infused watermelon. I had that once.
8: Or you cut a hole out of the top, or you poke a hole in it with a big... If you got a big needle, you can infuse it with a big needle.
6: Dallas, please, sepsis risk.
8: Lauren.
7: All right, so Instagram just dropped a brand new feature. I saw it was rolled out yesterday. Everybody was using it. I think it started at the beginning of this week, but it's called Instance, and it's kind of like Snapchat, where you post a picture and it goes away. It's not there permanently.
8: Right.
7: Here's how it works. You can send a quick casual photo to your followers or just your close friends. They pop up it in your inbox area, and once someone views it, it disappears. There's no filters. It's no pressure. It's supposed to try to give this Instagram vibe of this is not permanently up there. So you don't have to worry about posting something to your feed and it living there for a long time.
8: Right. Like posting a picture of you and your new boyfriend and your other boyfriend not seeing it or something.
6: Who decided we needed this and why now?
8: That's a good question.
6: Like, what's the reason?
8: Well, we had that app years ago.
6: It sounds like Snapchat.
7: Be Real. Do you guys remember Be Real, where you would post a picture?
8: It was gone in 90 seconds
7: or
8: something.
7: Yes, yeah. And only people that followed you could see it.
8: Right.
7: Instagram says it's all about sharing real in the moment content. I thought that's what we were already kind of doing on Instagram.
8: Right. I thought so too. I thought that's why it's called Instagram.
6: Okay, I will use that. You will see my pants pulled on my bathroom floor and my feet. I'm in the moment having a moment.
7: Well, you cannot see exactly who views your instant. Like, that's the difference between Snapchat or Be Real, or even if you post on your stories and it shows you who viewed it. This is completely anonymous. You see no names. There's no receipts. So the only way you'll know someone saw it is if they actually reply or react to it.
6: Oh, no. Oh. See, yeah. I think, yeah.
8: Okay. Mm.
7: Yes.
8: Well, that's a way just to find out who's watching your stuff.
7: Might just have, like, I mean, how many times do you post an Instagram story and nobody reacts to
8: right.
7: it? But you can
8: just
7: see
8: watch
7: it. Viewing it. Yeah.
8: Yeah, people are looking at it.
7: Yeah. So, of course, this has already annoyed a bunch of people. Other people are loving it. You can turn the feature off, though. So if it's something you don't want to see, you can turn it off and you won't get bothered with any of the pictures. Won't feel like you need to post anything.
6: But when I'm at home rumming my watermelon, I don't want anyone to see it.
7: Let's use it for the week. Let's just post pictures of ourselves.
6: All right, we'll try it on the Kincaid and Dallas Instagram.
8: See how many comments we get.
7: Yeah, see how many people are actually viewing us.
6: The show never ends. There's always videos. Lauren does an amazing job. Our Kincaid and Dallas Insta is literally Kincaid and Dallas on Instagram. That's who we are, Kincaid and Dallas. It's the same for TikTok, YouTube, all the social platforms, Kincaid and Dallas. Plus, they're warning you. There's actual feet video this morning.
8: Yes.
6: Fungus
8: feet.
7: Feet pics this morning on the Instagram.
6: Yeah, I just gave it away for you this morning, so that's where that is.
7: But wait, that's all.
1: Funny, entertaining, motivating, Kincaid.
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6: My little secret. We got a text in. And we got a hold of him, and here's a little bit of what's coming up.
29: I've been working in a certain area for now for about 5 years, saving my money, telling my wife I've only made half of actually what I'm bringing in.
8: It's such a great story, though.
6: But why wouldn't you tell your wife where's this money going? He'll tell us next.

0: Kate in Dallas. Shh. My little secret.
1: Welcome to My Little Secret. Go ahead.
2: Okay, so I'm an electrician, and I've been working in a certain area for now for about 5 years, saving my money, telling my wife I've only made half of actually what I'm bringing in.
1: May I ask where the other half is going?
2: It's going into a private savings account.
3: Is there a reason why?
2: Yes, she's been wanting to go to a certain destination for a long time now, for a few years, 2 years at least. And I want to surprise her with this destination.
3: Oh, vacation. My gosh.
1: Oh, it's a good secret. This is not to support the college fund of a second family. This is nothing illicit.
3: Okay, but I got so many questions. How do you hide that on your taxes? And, I mean, does she not look at that? How do you do this?
2: I file them.
1: He's in charge. He runs everything.
2: Yeah.
1: Wow.
2: Yeah, I take a lot off her plate. I just, my excuse is, no, baby, I'll do it so you don't have to worry about it.
1: Very nice.
3: Oh. So when are you going to surprise her? When do you have enough for you to go wherever it is you are going?
2: Well, it's like $4,000 per person. So if it's not this year, it will be definitely next summer.
3: Where, can I ask, where is the destination?
2: Bali, Lombok.
3: Oh, my dude. Lord. Are you going to stay in one of those little huts over the ocean?
2: Correct. She's always wanted to do that. She dies every time she sees the advertisement. So, you know.
3: Oh, my gosh. That's so awesome.
1: When it's finally time, she's going to be so elated with the surprise, but she's going to wonder if you've been, I don't like Breaking Bad, if you've been creating a meth in a camper. She's going to worry.
2: Right. Yeah, correct. Yeah. I have a lot of explaining to do, but hopefully she'll be happy with it.
1: Do you think while she'll be elated, do you think she'll be mad that you kept this a secret for years from her? Or do you think that it'll all erase when she's in that hut looking down at the water?
3: Yeah.
2: I think, well, if I know my wife, she's a ex-military Army.
1: Wow.
2: She'll be mad at first, and I'll be a little scared, but when we get there, she'll be happy.
1: Well, she deserves this trip, and you're a great husband.
3: Okay, so I got to know, how much have you got in the account right now?
2: Right at 12.
1: He's at 12 now.
3: 12,000?
1: Yes.
2: Yeah.
3: Wow.
1: Yeah, man.
3: Oh, my gosh.
2: You got to have it spending. You got to spend when you get there, too. So.
3: Yeah, exactly. That is going to be the most awesome trip. Okay, when this happens, you have to call us back.
1: Because Dallas wants to swim under your hut and spy on you.
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9: Reba is living my dream. That is what is coming up. I'm so excited. Netflix has gone to the dogs. And wow, did you hear the news out of South Carolina?
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9: Involving the Alex Murdaugh case. 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
4: Kincaid in Dallas. Good morning. This is Sarah. Sarah, they borrowed something from you and they never gave it back, and you still think about it and it makes you angry.
5: I think about it every time I get in my kitchen. So my best friend of like 20 years, I let her borrow my family's. So my mom made me a family cookbook of all the recipes from my grandmother, my great-grandmother, like generations of recipes that are like sacred to the Southern woman. And I let her borrow it. And she never gave it back.
6: Girl.
5: Never gave it back to me.
6: Where, do we know where this woman lives?
4: Yes, sir.
6: Because I will go get it.
4: No.
5: Oh, yeah. Yes. And she swears she gave it back. But that's one thing I know that I never got back.
4: Can we go on a repo mission, Dallas? And I just want to go through all her stuff. like I did looking for that DVD.
6: I would have never let her have it. But
4: seriously.
6: Now that she has...
5: I know. Everything in me told me not to let her borrow
4: it. It's okay. You were being a good friend.
6: You know, girl, when in doubt, don't do it.
5: I should have never let her borrow it.
4: Sarah, it's okay. You make this mistake once.
6: Well, if you're listening and you know who you are and you have this woman's cookbook,
4: bring Sarah's book back.
6: Her cookbook back to her.
7: And how do you not feel bad? And also, it's 2026. You can make copies of those recipes.
6: Right. Take a picture.
7: Yes. Why do you need the book?
6: Right.
4: Give the book back.
5: Yes, these are handwritten by my grandmother, who's no longer with us, my great-grandmother. So it's like, please give it back to me.
4: I think it would be a good idea moving forward. I'm sure you'll do this next time. God forbid this happens where something very important is handed to you. Take photos.
5: I'll never.
4: Take photos next time. And don't lend it.
6: You're never letting anything else go.
4: I'm sorry, Sarah.
6: I can hear that in your voice.
4: I'm so sorry. I'm bothered for you.
7: Yeah,
4: I'm angry. Thank you.
6: That makes me so mad. If you ever get it back... call us and let us know.
4: That's literally the family food Bible. Oh, I hate that.
6: Me too.
4: Kevin, make us angry. Who borrowed what from you and they never gave it back?
8: Well, this one didn't make me angry. It actually was kind of funny. I couldn't find my pressure washer a few weeks ago, so I sent my son-in-law a text and asked if he borrowed it. He called me a few minutes later and said, well, I did borrow it, but I accidentally hauled it to the dump because I thought it was the one I had that didn't run it.
4: Oh,
6: no.
4: Thanks.
6: Lord.
4: Awesome. So, Kevin, will he, out of the goodness of his heart, purchase a new one for you?
8: Well, actually, he did. I told him not to worry about it because I'm like that, but my daughter made him go buy me a new one.
6: I'm so thankful
4: good
6: for
4: son-in-law.
6: That.
7: And that sounded like an honest mistake.
6: Yes.
4: Hey, Kevin, ask him if he knows where Sarah's recipe book is,
6: okay? Yes, because we're going to
4: ask everybody.
6: Sarah's recipe book.
4: Thank you, Kevin. I'm glad he did the right thing. Thank you. Welcome, Joan. Good morning, Joan.
9: Hey.
4: Joan, who borrowed what and it made you so angry?
9: Well, I have two of them, actually.
4: Okay.
9: One was... a carpet cleaner, a brand new carpet cleaner.
6: Oh, and those are expensive.
4: The kind you rent from the store, they're like hundreds of dollars. Yeah.
9: No, well, yeah, but this was a personal.
4: Yeah, it was your personal carpet cleaner. Joan can't clean her carpet.
9: I think I used it one time, but and then it's a friend.
4: What's the second thing?
9: Ended up breaking it.
4: Second
9: thing. My sister we renewed our vows, me and my husband did, on our 20th wedding anniversary, and I had my renewal vows dress because it was brand new, and, you know, we did the whole wedding thing again.
4: And she took the dress and didn't give it back?
9: Nope, and I can't get it back because she's no longer with us.
4: Oh, no, I'm so sorry.
6: Oh, gosh.
4: Joan, I'm sorry that happened.
6: Yeah, that's awful.
4: I'm sorry. Thank you. We got a message that came in that said,
6: wow,
4: a friend I loaned a bunch of money to, and then they passed away, didn't get the money back.
6: Yeah. I
4: don't want to be tacky, but what's the rule on that?
7: And I was just thinking that the sister's unfortunately no longer with her, but is the dress hanging up in the closet?
4: Can you
7: just go and grab it out of the closet?
4: I think you say something, right? I think you go, hey, I'm so sorry. I think you wait the appropriate amount of time and go, she borrowed a dress. Is there any chance I could just go look for it real quick?
6: Let me go through the closet.
7: Yeah.
4: But what would you do if you would loan somebody at $10,000 and you maybe... if you had a written agreement or something, it wasn't just verbal, and you go, listen.
6: That's not her family's, that's not the dead person's family's.
7: You can't put that debt on them, no.
6: That's not their responsibility.
4: You're not allowed to do that.
7: I don't think
4: so. You could never do that.
7: I think that's really just out of good taste.
6: No, you know, my the mean aunt and.
4: Did she do that?
6: No, well,
4: with your mom?
6: She loaned Bobby, her brother, my Uncle Bobby. She loaned him a bunch of money. And then Bobby passed away.
4: Yeah.
6: And she wanted his wife to pay it back. And my Aunt Jean, bless her heart, she was the sweetest woman ever. And she's like, I can't. I don't have the money to pay you back.
7: And I'm not
6: you know how mean that aunt is.
4: Oh, yes, Lord. Really mean. So we treat it like credit card debt. It gets written off.
6: Absolutely. When somebody passes away.
7: They paid the price by passing.
4: I believe this needs to go on the record. Hold on. And it is written, if someone owes you money and they are no longer on the planet, neither is that money.
6: That's right.
7: Yeah.
6: It died with them.
4: It is gone. It should be forgotten. So it has been written. This day, the day of our Lord. Thursday, May 14th.
6: You do that really well.
4: I know. I've been told people like that.
6: Yeah, you could do that somewhere for a living.
7: Yeah. That could be your side hustle. Instead of ASMR, you do a jester
4: account. Am I going to go to a car dealership? Hold on.
6: Yeah.
4: There's a 2007 Ford Contour. No mileage.
7: No, you need to get like a part-time job at like Medieval Times or something.
6: Yeah, or something like that.
7: On the weekend.
4: Oh, I can make announcements about cars with it. That same Ford Contour has its lights on. Drumsticks are half price for the next 2 hours.
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17: We get back. You're going to hear what this girl did when they didn't have any ranch dressing in the house. And then you're going to ask the question out loud. I'm sorry, ma'am. How are you alive after this? And you've done this how many times?
9: This is
17: how
9: crazy.
17: Are you still with us?

0: Hayden Dallas. My little secret.
1: Welcome to My Little Secret. Go ahead.
2: Okay, so I'm an electrician, and I've been working in a certain area for now for about 5 years, saving my money, telling my wife I've only made half of actually what I'm bringing in.
1: May I ask where the other half is going?
2: It's going into a private savings account.
3: Is there a reason why?
2: Yes, she's been wanting to go to a certain destination for a long time now, for a few years, 2 years at least. And I want to surprise her with this destination.
3: Oh, my gosh.
1: Oh, it's a good secret. This is not to support the college fund of a second family. This is nothing illicit.
3: Okay, but I got so many questions. How do you hide that on your taxes? And, I mean, does she not look at that? How do you do this?
2: I file them.
1: He's in charge. He runs everything.
2: Yeah.
1: Wow.
2: Yeah, I take a lot off her plate. My excuse is, no, baby, I'll do it, so you don't have to worry about it.
1: Very nice.
3: Oh. So when are you going to surprise her? When do you have enough for you to go wherever it is you are going?
2: Well, it's like $4,000 per person. So if it's not this year, it will be definitely next summer.
3: Where, can I ask, where is the destination?
2: Bali, Lombok.
3: Oh my Lord. Are you going to stay in one of those little huts over the ocean?
2: Correct. She's always wanted to do that. She dies every time she sees the advertisement. So, you know.
3: Oh, my gosh. That's so awesome.
1: When it's finally time, she's going to be so elated with the surprise, but she's going to wonder if you've been, I don't like Breaking Bad, if you've been creating a meth in a camper. She's going to worry.
2: Right. Yeah, correct. Yeah. I have a lot of explaining to do, but hopefully she'll be happy with it.
1: Do you think while she'll be elated, do you think she'll be mad that you kept this a secret for years from her? Or do you think that it'll all erase when she's in that hut looking down at the water?
3: Yeah.
2: I think, well, if I know my wife, she's a ex-military Army.
1: Wow.
2: She'll be mad at first, and I'll be a little scared, but when we get there, she'll be happy.
1: Well, she deserves this trip, and you're a great husband.
3: Okay, so I got to know, how much have you got in the account right now?
2: Right at 12.
1: He's at 12 now.
3: 12,000?
1: Yes.
2: Yeah.
3: Wow.
1: Yeah, man.
3: Oh, my gosh.
2: You got to have it spending. You got to spend when you get there, too. So.
3: Yeah, exactly. That is going to be the most awesome trip. Okay, when this happens, you have to call us back.
1: Because Dallas wants to swim under your hut and spy on you.
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11: It is a Thursday in the Bluegrass, a ticket takeover Thursday. I have not had nearly enough coffee, though. You? I know I need to get my second cup poured and add a lot of sugar to that to get me going. It is a beautiful day, though. Started off pretty chilly in the 40s. We're going to get to the mid to upper 60s for our high. Right now, we do have a lot of sunshine in downtown Lexington. 51 degrees, though, so you might want a light jacket, at least for most of the morning. We do have some country music to wake you up and your first keyword of the day coming on a Ticket Takeover Thursday. Starting things off middays with Deidre with Bailey Zimmerman. Welcome to a Thursday in the Bluegrass with K92.9.

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3: 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And it's something that I never take for granted. And throughout my whole process of Nashville, from then to present day, I've just always had fun doing music, and I try to really make sure it's still about having

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9: You know, it's interesting. 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Just in recent years, however, we as a society have really begun to think about preventing certain ailments much, much earlier. Case in point, new study out of Northwestern University School of Medicine found the mid-30s are a major turning point for men's heart health. For women, about a decade later. 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At a bare minimum, start seeing a primary care doctor once a year just to get your blood pressure and cholesterol checked. 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These are things everyone can do to decrease the risk of heart disease. I'm Dr. Sanjay Gupta, helping you live a better life.
10: Highs in the upper 60s, mostly sunny today, down to the mid-40s tonight, mostly clear. Friday, near normal in the mid-70s, but increasing clouds with a few showers and storms around, and then showers and storms likely Saturday, but the heat continues to build. Highs around 80 degrees. We could reach the upper 80s near 90 Sunday into Monday. I'm meteorologist Tom Ackerman with your LEX 18 Storm Tracker forecast on Lexington's new country leader, K92.9.
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Time to get you qualified for some tickets on a Ticket Takeover Thursday. 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

0: Shutting them down with Thomas Rhett, Middays with Deidre. A big shout out to Kentucky Women's Golf. What a tournament they have had. The Kentucky women entered the regional as the sixth ranked team in the field, one of 12 programs competing for five spots in the NCAA championships, and they secured their spot yesterday. It was a big day in the final round of the NCAA Tallahassee regional. The Cats turned in one of the top rounds of the day. They were 9 under as a team in the final round, climbing to the top five, got that trip to the national championship, and we are so pumped for the ladies. The NCAA Women's Golf Championship will be May 22nd through the 27th in Carlsbad, California. So send a lot of vibes their way. Those ladies are rolling.
1: Kincaid and Dallas. 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
1: 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Piles of regrets. 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Ugh. Why? You remember that night. You can taste the Cuervo tomorrow morning.
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1: 11 o'clock, time to get you qualified for a flyaway trip. And this one would be one for the books. Postie and Jelly blowing the roof off cities across the country with their big stadium tour. And you can choose the skyline that you want to crash. We've got your flights, the hotel, the tickets. You just got to pack a bag and we'll take it from there. 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R-I-C-H to 95819 for your chance to win. And we all wish you well, even Vincent Mason.

0: Long live those cowgirls. Morgan Wallen, he had a big birthday yesterday, 33. Wonder how he celebrated. I haven't checked his socials yet. I need to go and see if he had any good posts. I'll see if I can figure anything out for you. But hopefully you've got a big fun summer coming up. Maybe a lot of celebrations, but maybe not a lot of trips. It might not be as crowded this summer if you're planning to go somewhere for vacation. 4 in 10 Americans are not taking a single trip this summer because cost is so crazy. It's out of control. Not just gasoline, but cost everywhere you go. Well, just in time to save you some money, we've got a new venue opening up in Madison County. So excited about this. The finishing touches are being put together at the Vine Amphitheater in Chenault Vineyards. It opens on Friday. Ribbon cutting celebration is going to be free to the public. Now, this is a 4,000 person capacity venue. It's called The Vine, and it's really cool, very unique. The main entrance, as you go through, you walk through a barn to get into the venue. They've really thought of everything. The very first thing that they had, Vine and the Vibes, was Sunday Best. It was about 750 people, but now they have built seating. They have it all set up for 4,000. And this Friday, they're officially opening at The Vine with a ribbon-cutting ceremony. Gates open at 3. Ceremony is scheduled to run from 4 until 6. And then after the free ribbon-cutting ceremony, guests are going to be treated to performances by the Lost Saints and Rebecca Lynn Howard. Again, it's free, so why wouldn't you go? Now, they already have 3 shows on the schedule at The Vine at Chenault Vineyards. You got Big Daddy Weave, the very first one, June 21st. The band Perry is set for August 28th. And Exile, September 18th. You can get all the details and go ahead and grab tickets to any of those shows at thevineky.com.
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13: Across the country right now, at this very moment, there are probably arguments taking place about who's doing more of the housework, the homework, the shuttling of kids from this activity to that. It's true. By and large, women do more of this than men, but doesn't have to be that way. And if you and your spouse can level that playing field, it's going to make both of you and your kids happier. Psychologist Yelena Kecmanovich says this might be how you get there. As hard as it might be at first, try to think of your partner like a teammate, not an adversary. Learn how to do some of the chores your partner does to get a better understanding of how much effort something takes. And finally, take the time to acknowledge what the other person is doing. And every now and then, even express your appreciation. That'll go a long way. I'm Dr. Sanjay Gupta, helping you live a better life.
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37: Highs in the upper 60s, mostly sunny today, down to the mid-40s tonight, mostly clear. Friday, near normal in the mid-70s, but increasing clouds with a few showers and storms around, and then showers and storms likely Saturday, but the heat continues to build. Highs around 80 degrees. We could reach the upper 80s near 90 Sunday into Monday. I'm meteorologist Tom Ackerman with your LEX 18 Storm Tracker forecast on Lexington's new country leader, K92.9.
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in the middle of another More Music Marathon. The new one from Kane Brown, Woman on the Way. We've got a little Miranda Lambert locked and loaded. She's got a little gunpowder and lead in her holster. Tucker Wetmore, Dierks Bentley coming up. Luke Bryan now, Middays with Deidre.

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She's bringing the Cloud 9 tour to the KFC Yum Center Friday, June 12th. The lovely and talented and very nominated for this weekend at the ACM Awards, Megan Maroney. She's up for 9 trophies. Tune in Sunday night at 8, Prime Video. That's where it'll be streaming. And maybe we'll all cheer her along as she takes some hardware home.

Well, you may not need to find you a brunette, but maybe you need to find some tickets. Luckily, it's a ticket takeover Thursday. You want to go to Riverbend June 9th for the Southern Hospitality Tour? 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K92.9. Good luck. Jack.

0: Oh, can I get an amen from watching the CBS Evening News last night? I don't know if you had that on, maybe just in passing, or maybe you've seen a clip of what occurred today somewhere on social media. But a cameraman had a medical emergency during the live broadcast. Tony DeCopel was reporting live from Taiwan. His cameraman had a medical emergency. They had to cut back to Matt Gutman in the New York studio. They played theme music for a while with a live shot of Taiwan. But here's what it all sounded like when it went down.
1: You will hear a lot about American decline and the rise of a powerful new China. The Chinese certainly, is he okay? We're going to take a quick break. We have a medical emergency here. We're calling a doctor.
2: Can you call the doctor, please?
3: So I'm going to sign off for Tony DeCopel, who's been reporting in Taiwan. We're going to go to break. We'll be right back.
0: Bless his heart. Tony DeCopel did a great job just saying, that's it. We're not even going to try to mess with this. We're going to take care of this man right here. And Matt Gutman did a good job throwing it on to commercials. CBS has reported the cameraman is okay and recovering, no more than that. But, wow, to have that go down in a live news report, pretty scary. The new one from Kane Brown on the way, and we're going to open the doors to the High Noon Saloon. That's coming up next.
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1: 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Miss Reba, engaged to Rex Lynn. She's been talking about some of her plans for when they eventually have their wedding. The animals heavily involved.
2: Well, we're going to have dogs there. And I have two grand dogs, Watson and Belle. So they may be the ring bearers or something like that. But we have to have our animals in there. We've got longhorns and donkeys, horses, and everything there at the place, cats. And we have a lot of fun with them.
1: You know, that is going to be such a celebration. I am so happy for the joy that Reba and Rex Lynn share everywhere they go. But to think about a big animal-centric wedding, hilarious. And so, Reba, she's just the best. You're the best, too. No, you are. We're going to have another More Music Marathon kicking off with Jordan Davis coming up. Had a request for the new one from Low Cash. We're going to have a little sangria with Blake Shelton. 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
34: Highs in the upper 60s, mostly sunny today, down to the mid-40s tonight, mostly clear. Friday, near normal in the mid-70s, but increasing clouds with a few showers and storms around, and then showers and storms likely Saturday, but the heat continues to build. Highs around 80 degrees. We could reach the upper 80s near 90 Sunday into Monday. I'm meteorologist Tom Ackerman with your LEX 18 Storm Tracker forecast on Lexington's new country leader, K92.9.
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Coming up in the High Noon Saloon, another keyword and chance to win on a Ticket Takeover Thursday with K92.9. You're winning right now because we got a new one. It's Low Cash with Wrong Hearts. Turn it up, K92.9.

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She

0: Every time I'm at work, I get online and I stream you guys, and I can just pretend I'm on a beach and I'm not at work. I love it. 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

0: one didn't work out for him, did it? Corey Kent, Coe Wetzel, Rocky Mountain Low. She left and didn't even have a tear in her eye, ran back to the guy she was dating before. Savage. But sometimes good things happen and good people get together and the relationship does work out. Even with famous people. We always know when those crumble because it makes all the headlines everywhere. But Colin Jost from Saturday Night Live was on the New Heights podcast with Travis Kelce and his brother Jason. And Travis asked him a question that he knows a lot about, being the less famous person in the relationship. Here's what Colin had to say.
1: How nice is it to be the less famous person in your relationship?
2: Huge relief. I think I'm probably almost approached more because she's less approachable. Because I'm on TV, I have like a lesser, people are just like, I'm in their living room. So they're just like, hey, what's up, man? How's it going? She's actually almost so famous, they don't believe it a lot of times. And the person's looking at her passport and he'll be like, has anyone ever told you you look like Scarlett Johansson? Like genuinely asking and not realize, even though he's looking at her, because he's like, it would be weirder if it was her.
0: And it was her. I mean, that is so crazy. You think about it, because Colin Jost, Travis Kelce, very popular, very recognizable, but they're gals. Are superstars, and the guys call themselves the plus ones. Not a bad category to be in.
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1: A better life with Dr. Sanjay Gupta.
2: The risk of stroke goes up for all of us as we age. But for women, the risk really amplifies after menopause. In fact, 1 in 5 women in the United States between the ages of 55 and 75 will have a stroke. But according to a new study carried out by researchers in California, adhering to the Mediterranean diet can significantly lower that risk. One expert said, "We continue to see study after study showing that a predominantly plant-based diet improves all sorts of different outcomes. Now, with this diet in particular, you've seen it lower the risk of certain types of cancer, diabetes, depression, dementia, even gum disease. Now, as a reminder, the Mediterranean diet prioritizes eating vegetables, fruits, beans, olive oil, nuts and fish, and limiting meat and dairy. I'm Dr. Sanjay Gupta, helping you live a better life.
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18: A better life with Dr. Sanjay Gupta.
19: If you are the parent of an infant, it can be really hard to find baby foods that are truly healthy for your child. According to a new study out of UNC Chapel Hill, almost 3/4 of baby foods are ultra-processed and may contain additives that are linked to potential health problems later in life. The study's lead author said what shocked her was that the top ingredient in 71% of these baby foods wasn't a fruit or vegetable, it was one or more additives that babies' guts are not fully developed enough to be able to handle. Eating the right food at this stage of life is so important because this is when children begin developing dietary preferences for the rest of their lives. So take the extra time to look at the ingredient labels on the foods you are buying. You're going to want short lists and also ingredients that you recognize. I'm Dr. Sanjay Gupta, helping you live a better life.
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11: Highs in the upper 60s, mostly sunny today, down to the mid-40s tonight, mostly clear. Friday, near normal in the mid-70s, but increasing clouds with a few showers and storms around, and then showers and storms likely Saturday, but the heat continues to build. Highs around 80 degrees. We could reach the upper 80s near 90 Sunday into Monday. I'm meteorologist Tom Ackerman with your LEX 18 Storm Tracker forecast on Lexington's new country leader, K92.9.
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0: Ella Langley's sad because he's choosing Texas, but you'll be happy if we're choosing you on a Ticket Takeover Thursday. We got tickets on the line for Riverbend June 9th with the Southern Hospitality Tour. Two songs away from another keyword, Riley Green now.
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It's a Ticket Takeover Thursday with K92.9. Riverbend, June 9th, the Southern Hospitality Tour with the Black Crows and Whiskey Myers. Some Southern rock music in your soul. That'll light up your summertime. I've opened the text line for you. This hour's keyword, angels. Because one of my favorite Black Crows songs, She Talks to Angels. Isn't that one something? Well, you can sing it louder than them if you win. Text ANGELS, A-N-G-E-L-S, to 859-280-2929.

sad song on a tiny violin. For the man at the bar confessing his sins.

0: Missing his girl, Luke Combs, Sleepless in a Hotel Room, Middays with Deidre, K92.9. I love it when we have crazy news stories, and most of them come out of Florida. You know that. Florida man is a real thing, but this time it's a Florida woman, Nicole Schuler. She's in custody after she allegedly stole a Red Bull truck and took officers on a multi-county chase. Apparently, she got wings somehow, some way, or at least she thought she did. Here's the police helicopter, though. This is the brutal part. The police helicopter giving a description of her, taking a shot at her footwear.
1: All right, pulling into a gas station at Sutton Road in Galloway. All right, this one's got a female, blue shorts and gray top, brown hair and a ponytail, going in the store, probably wearing Crocs.
2: I've got her in cuffs.
0: Probably wearing Crocs. Come on, man. You can't just throw on the footwear if you can't see it. Yeah, she may have been. I don't know. There's no real report as if she had the Crocs on or not. But who steals an entire truck? And I don't know. It may have been one of those little pickup trucks with the Red Bull can coming out of the back that has the wings off of it. I mean, those things are cool. I'd love to sport one of those around town. I'm not saying I wouldn't drive it. I wouldn't steal it because, man, they're going to find you.
3: Kincaid and Dallas. Yep. Some people are thinking, what is the difference between truly being frugal and cheap? This is the difference. Being frugal, thrift store shopping. Being cheap, I cut the bottom off lotion to make sure I get every bit of it.
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4: that.
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5: 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There's a little
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5: 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Why?
4: Yeah.
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0: just a week away from that guy being at Riverbend? How did it happen already? I don't know, but May 21st, it's Hardy with the Country Country Tour. Special guest Tucker Wetmore and McCoy Moore. It is going to be a big night of fun music. And Tucker Wetmore is on fire right now. So many songs rolling out. Hardy's getting into trouble everywhere he goes. I mean, he may be a new daddy, but he is having all kinds of fun on the road. 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It's a beautiful day in the bluegrass, but it looks like changes are on the way this weekend. It's going to be a little bit rainy. We'll break it down for you with the experts at the LAX 18 Storm Tracker Weather Center and get right back to it with more music and more keywords coming up.
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5: You know, it's interesting. For such a long time, I think people thought about diseases as something that mostly happened later in life. Just in recent years, however, we as a society have really begun to think about preventing certain ailments much, much earlier. Case in point, new study out of Northwestern University School of Medicine found the mid-30s are a major turning point for men's heart health. For women, about a decade later. But for the men, this is the time when you really need to be thinking about your heart health seriously. At a bare minimum, start seeing a primary care doctor once a year just to get your blood pressure and cholesterol checked. You can also look up and then do your best to follow what is known as the American Heart Association's Life's Essential Eight. These are things everyone can do to decrease their risk of heart disease. I'm Dr. Sanjay Gupta, helping you live a better life.
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26: Highs in the upper 60s, mostly sunny today, down to the mid-40s tonight, mostly clear. Friday, near normal in the mid-70s, but increasing clouds with a few showers and storms around, and then showers and storms likely Saturday, but the heat continues to build. Highs around 80 degrees. We could reach the upper 80s near 90 Sunday into Monday. I'm meteorologist Tom Ackerman with your LEX 18 Storm Tracker forecast on Lexington's new country leader, K92.9.
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We are having so much fun with that one from Chris Jansen. It could solve a lot of things for you. Yeah, and I bet you have one lyric that hits you a little bit harder than others. Whatever it is, Chris Jansen's here for you. And so are we. It's a Ticket Takeover Thursday, Riverbend, June 9th, the Southern Hospitality Tour. A lot of Southern rock on that stage with the Black Crows and Whiskey Myers. You want to go? 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I love that song, Hard to Handle. 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

More music while you work and all weekend long on Lexington's new country leader, K92.9. And somebody dipping his toes into something new and fun is Keith Urban, into yacht rock. He's got an upcoming album, Flow State, that we'll get our hands on June 12th. Here's one of the songs featuring Michael McDonald. It's called We Go Back. Same.

Yeah, you cannot mistake that Michael McDonald voice. So cool. Michael McDonald, Keith Urban, a lot of other people on the album. It's Flow State, due out in June. Here's one we're all familiar with. Sing this one with Keith Urban, The Days with Deidre.

0: coming to Railbird. Miss Ella Langley, Middays with Deidre K92.9. And I don't know if the tickets are all sold out yet. I think they had single day tickets still available. But man, this lineup, of course those tickets sold really well and very quickly. You got Tyler Childers and the Lumineers as your headliners for Railbird Music Fest. It's June 6th and 7th at the infield of the Red Mile right here in downtown Lexington. And you got other 30 artists all together on three stages. Zach Top, Ella Langley, Mount Joy, Sam Barber, Muscadine Bloodline, and a whole lot more. I am so pumped up about this. 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If you haven't gotten your ticket, with the link there, if you want a single day ticket or to see if there are any of the both day tickets, the full festival tickets there, they will connect you with that, and hopefully you can join us because it's going to be stellar. Hope you have a stellar rest of your Thursday. More keywords coming up for your chance to win your way into Riverbend in June. Big show, Southern Rock on the stage, the Southern Hospitality Tour, and Matt Malone is going to try to get you there coming up. On my way out the door, I'm going to leave you with a new song. I don't know if you've heard this one yet. It's Zach John King, Get to Drinkin', and that's on the way. Talk to you tomorrow.
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50: Highs in the upper 60s, mostly sunny today, down to the mid-40s tonight, mostly clear. Friday, near normal in the mid-70s, but increasing clouds with a few showers and storms around, and then showers and storms likely Saturday, but the heat continues to build. Highs around 80 degrees. We could reach the upper 80s near 90 Sunday into Monday. I'm meteorologist Tom Ackerman with your LEX 18 Storm Tracker forecast on Lexington's new country leader, K92.9.
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K92.9, Lexington's new country leader with Megan Maroney. Beautiful things. Weekend looking okay. Chance of scattered thunderstorms tomorrow. But tell you what, Sunday is going to be warm, so you better make sure you got the AC turned.

Zach Tobbs, South of Sanity. We are K92.9, Lexington's new country leader. We had a big wedding this past weekend, and you probably didn't know about it. We'll talk about it in 6 minutes, plus another upcoming wedding. Some details we're going to add to that. Oh, I love love. We're K92.9. Going

0: Shaboozy with Jelly Roll. Amen. K92.9, Lexington's new country leader. It is official. Lainey Wilson is married. Yes, officially married. Yeah, she actually went ahead and got married this past weekend. And I think that's awesome. I mean, I feel like we've been waiting and waiting and waiting. But her and Duck Hodges officially tied the knot. And I'm just going to throw out there, we say that, okay, it seems like it's taken a while. Not quite as long as Reba and Rex Lynn. Yeah, they are still planning. Don't have a date set. However, one of the details about their wedding that they did reveal is they're going to be having their ranch animals as a part of it. The dogs, grand dogs. And then, yeah, they've also got longhorns, donkeys, horses, and then a bunch of cats, too. So, planning on having them all involved. So, if you're thinking about, hey, I need to have my dog as a ring bearer or whatever, just saying, you're not the only one. At least you're not having longhorns as a part of it. We're K92.9. Ticket Takeover Thursday still happening. Got more chances for you to win that. Coming up here just after 4 o'clock, as well as your chance to win a trip to see Post Malone and Jelly Roll. K92.9.
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7: Right now, traffic's picking up on the inner loop of Man of War Boulevard at Richmond Road. Watch for slow-moving traffic on inbound Leestown Road at Greendale Road, also on outbound Harrodsburg Road at Spring Ridge Drive. For traffic, I'm Roger Meadows.
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22: Highs in the upper 60s, mostly sunny today, down to the mid-40s tonight, mostly clear. Friday, near normal in the mid-70s, but increasing clouds with a few showers and storms around, and then showers and storms likely Saturday, but the heat continues to build. Highs around 80 degrees. We could reach the upper 80s near 90 Sunday into Monday. I'm meteorologist Tom Ackerman with your LEX 18 Storm Tracker forecast on Lexington's new country leader, K92.9.
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I would love for you to win this trip to see Post Malone and Jelly Roll anywhere on their tour. After all, it is a big-ass stadium tour. Maybe there's a tour or a stadium you've always wanted to go to that's on this tour. I mean, let's do it. 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Paranoid, P-A-R-A-N-O-I-D. 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It could happen. We are K92.9. Listen tomorrow morning, too. Just after 8 with Kincaid and Dallas, another chance to win. And by the way, Ticket Takeover Thursday still happening. Keep listening.

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Fix a Drink, Chris Jansen, K92.9, Lexington's new country leader. I am Matt Malone. I am so thrilled that we are back at Ticket Takeover Thursday because you could be going and seeing Whiskey Myers and the Black Crowes. I mean, how many songs? Like, just think of hearing She Talks to Angels. Oh, She Talks to Angels, right? What a great song. And then Hard to Handle, and there's so many great songs. Listen, this is an opportunity that you do not want to miss. So send a text message, and it could win your way in to Riverbend. It's June 9th, by the way, so a little over 3 weeks away or so. So your keyword is tour, T-O-U-R, tour, as in the Southern Hospitality Tour, T-O-U-R. Send that to 859-280-2929. And you could go. And by the way, if you win, I'm going to be jealous because I'm a big fan of the Black Crowes and Whiskey Myers, too. So good luck.

0: K92.9, Lexington's new country leader. My name is Matt Malone, and there is a rumor that that guy may be planning on eventually shaving his beard off. You imagine that? Could you imagine seeing Jordan Davis without his beard? All good things come to an end. And of course, I mean, obviously, I'm sure after it happens, he'd probably grow it back. But I'd be lying if I didn't use ChatGPT to see exactly what Jordan would look like without a beard. I'm just saying, it doesn't look right. Think of a guy dressed in a suit in the 1950s and like a business, like a marketing guy or a sales guy. That's what he looks like to me. I don't know. I just say leave the beard, man. You built a brand on that. K92.9. We're going to kick off your 5 o'clock news coming up with music not only from Ella Langley, but we're also going to throw some new music in from Bailey Zimmerman, too.
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4: Right now we have a non-injury collision to watch for. That's on outbound Richmond Road at Lake Park Road. Traffic's also picking up on inbound Georgetown Road at Nandino Boulevard, as well as on Versailles Road at Alexandria Drive. For traffic, I'm Roger Meadows.
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20: A better life with Dr. Sanjay Gupta.
21: If you are the parent of an infant, it can be really hard to find baby foods that are truly healthy for your child. According to a new study out of UNC Chapel Hill, almost three-quarters of baby foods are ultra-processed and may contain additives that are linked to potential health problems later in life. The study's lead author said what shocked her was that the top ingredient in 71% of these baby foods wasn't a fruit or vegetable. It was one or more additives that babies' guts are not fully developed enough to be able to handle. Eating the right food at this stage of life is so important because this is when children begin developing dietary preferences for the rest of their lives. So take the extra time to look at the ingredient labels on the foods you are buying. You're going to want short lists and also ingredients that you recognize. I'm Dr. Sanjay Gupta, helping you live a better life.
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0: 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Riverbend is going to be rocking. June 9th, the Southern Hospitality Tour. Black Crowes. I mean, hard to handle. Jump around, miss around, boo doo doo. I mean, there's so many great songs from the Black Crowes. And then you throw in Whiskey Myers. They probably could be headlining themselves and it would be a great show. But you pair those two together, it's going to be awesome. Send the keyword June, J-U-N-E, as in the show being June 9th, that you will be at if you win these tickets. June, J-U-N-E, to 859-280-2929, and you could win. 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
3: 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Here's K92.9 Traffic.
4: Right now, crews are still working that collision that's on outbound Richmond Road at Lake Park Road. It used to be a non-injury collision. Now it's been upgraded to an injury collision. We have a traffic alert to watch for on Oliver Lewis Way. All the inbound lanes are currently shut down at Main Street due to a large fluid spill in the roadway. Traffic is being diverted to West Main Street to get around. Watch for increased traffic on inbound Tate's Creek at New Circle, also on Nicholsville Road at Reynolds Road. For traffic, I'm Roger Meadows.
5: Kincaid and Dallas. 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
8: Highs in the upper 60s, mostly sunny today, down to the mid-40s tonight, mostly clear. Friday, near normal in the mid-70s, but increasing clouds with a few showers and storms around, and then showers and storms likely Saturday, but the heat continues to build. Highs around 80 degrees. We could reach the upper 80s near 90 Sunday into Monday. I'm meteorologist Tom Ackerman with your LEX 18 Storm Tracker forecast on Lexington's new country leader, K92.9.
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Bailey Zimmerman and Chevy Silverado, K92.9, Lexington's new country leader. You know, with how hot it's going to be, especially on Sunday, are you more of a windows down, let the wind blow in type person, or windows up, air conditioner on when you're driving around? I don't know. It's feeling a lot like summer, though. 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

Woman, K92.9, Lexington's new country leader. My name is Matt Malone. He's got a woman, Doug Hodges and Lainey Wilson, officially married. They just announced it, posted some pictures up of the wedding as well, but it happened this past weekend, apparently. K92.9, Low Cash, hometown home. We could try.

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Vincent Mason, K92.9, Lexington's new country leader. I am Matt Malone, and just going to say, if you think raising kids are expensive, well, I'll give you the number here. 6 minutes from now, I'll tell you what it is. Morgan Wallen, just in case.

0: K92.9, Lexington's new country leader. The latest from Jason Aldean is called Don't Tell on Me. My name is Matt Malone. And how much does it cost to raise kids? The average? More than $300,000 on average over the 18 years. Now, obviously, it's pretty expensive, but if you were to break it down into location, where's it the most expensive place to raise a kid? Apparently, Hawaii. Okay. The least expensive? Mississippi. Mississippi. And this is taking things into account of, like, you know, rent, food, daycare, apparel, transportation, insurance, tax credits, all of those different deals. So pretty expensive, but again, you know, as long as they put you in a good retirement home or whatever, you know, what do you do? Now, Kentucky, we're 39th on the list when it comes to highest or lowest cost. So pretty low. We'll take that. K92.9.
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4: Right now, we got an update on that traffic alert that's on Oliver Lewis Way. It's now affecting Newtown Pike as well. Both Newtown Pike and Oliver Lewis Way are shut down between Maryland Avenue and Manchester Street. And the intersection of West Main and Newtown Pike is also closed for fire crews who are on the scene. Traffic's picking up on outbound Tate's Creek at Lansdowne Drive in the outer loop of New Circle. Once you make it past the Alumni Drive exit, watch for slow-moving traffic on I-75 in the southbound lanes from the northern split all the way to the Paris Pike exit. For traffic, I'm Roger Meadows.
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0: Thomas Rhett, after all the bars are closed, K92.9, Lexington's new country leader. How about this? After all the schools are closed, when it's summer vacation, what are you going to do with the kids? What are you going to do? How are you going to keep them busy? How are you going to make memories that they're going to remember for the rest of their lives? 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Go there right now, honestly, and just check out everything we've got because there's so many great opportunities for you. But specifically tomorrow, Champs Entertainment Complex is going to have a really great opportunity where $25 will get you two passes for the all-you-can-play laser tag and mini golf plus skate rentals. And of course, if you were thinking, hey, I've got a child that's got a summer birthday, as somebody who is a summer birthday as well, mine's July 21st, I was bummed. I was really bummed because I always wanted to celebrate with my friends, you know, my school friends, but obviously I couldn't, you know, bring cupcakes and stuff in to school. Well, maybe your kids go through that too. They can host birthday parties and all sorts of things there. So I'm just saying, tomorrow, $25 is going to get you the two passes for all you can play laser tag. Do the math on that, and that's a significant savings. $12.50 each for unlimited play. Come on now. You'll thank me later. 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
1: Kincaid and Dallas. 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I clear my throat because whatever's going on outside with the trees and the grass, it is getting in my throat. 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
2: Well,
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2: you
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2: yeah.
3: 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Want me to throw it up for you?
1: No. Nobody wants that. I'm not going to baby bird your used pill. How disgusting. No.
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1: Highs in the upper 60s, mostly sunny today, down to the mid-40s tonight, mostly clear. Friday, near normal in the mid-70s, but increasing clouds with a few showers and storms around, and then showers and storms likely Saturday, but the heat continues to build. Highs around 80 degrees. We could reach the upper 80s near 90 Sunday into Monday. I'm meteorologist Tom Ackerman with your LEX 18 Storm Tracker forecast on Lexington's new country leader, K92.9.
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31: Prettiest girl I'd ever seen. Look at her, man, look at me. I thought I can't just walk up and ask her.

It's funny. I love that song. Me and a Beer from Chris Jansen is on K92.9, but Chris doesn't drink. But yet he's singing a song about me and a beer, right? But that's what happens. You're a songwriter. You can write songs that relate to other people and maybe relate to a different time in your life. But speaking of songwriting, Chris actually wrote a song a few years ago with these two guys, Chris and Preston of Low Cash. It's called Chuck Yeah with Tim McGraw. If you didn't know that, yeah, they three wrote it together. This is Wrong Hearts, K92.9.

Morgan Wallen, I Got Better, K92.9, Lexington's new country leader. And when your kids are out of school for summer and then looking to go back to school, could their curriculum change? We're going to talk about it in 6 minutes. Right now, it's Taylor Swift, You Belong With Me.

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1: Kane Brown is on K92.9, Lexington's new country leader. I'm Matt Malone, and experts are saying that, yeah, there are some things that need to be done at school to change up the curriculum a little bit. Does that mean more math? Does that mean they're bringing back things like home economics and shop class and things like that? Not necessarily, maybe. What I'm talking about is the fact that there are experts that are saying that recess has actually been shrinking over the years, and it's actually worsening children's health. Kids should actually get a minimum of 20 minutes of recess every day and multiple breaks, not only for their mind, but also to get exercise and, you know, fight childhood obesity. So just a little note for you is that meaning that there's going to be a bunch of schools changing up and what they're doing, any of that? Maybe. I don't know. We'll see. But we're getting close to the end of the school year this year. I know that for sure. We're K92.9. When you get home tonight, too, and when you want to keep the kids busy, just say Alexa, like K92.9. We keep them entertained.
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7: 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Miranda Lambert's dropping her new song, Crisco, tonight. But first, here's a sneak peek.

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7: Denver, you are the greatest crowd we've ever had. 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

0: Corey Kent, Coe Wetzel, Rocky Mountain Low. It's Country Nights Live. Corey's going to be on the show at some point coming up. It's going to be a fun chat. Got Riley Green on the way by request, and I have to admit, I am just learning how to golf, and I'm getting addicted to it. Riley Green is no stranger to that.
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1: Brad Paisley is officially back. He just announced Tacklebox, a rolling collection of newly recorded songs pulled from his vault, plus a new single called Fallen. He's also hitting the road late summer with Jake Worthington. Mitchell Tenpenny and his wife, Megan Patrick, have canceled all her summer tour dates as she focuses on her pregnancy. She shared that complications, exhaustion, and the anxiety of a previous miscarriage made her realize she needed to slow down. The couple is expecting a baby girl this fall. Shania Twain is hosting the 2026 ACM Awards, and she says it's a chance to reconnect with country music and celebrate the powerhouse women leading this year's nominations. The show returns to Las Vegas on May 17th, streaming live on Prime Video. That's your Country Nights Live news update. I'm Bev Rainey.
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24: A better life with Dr. Sanjay Gupta.
25: If you are the parent of an infant, it can be really hard to find baby foods that are truly healthy for your child. According to a new study out of UNC Chapel Hill, Almost three quarters of baby foods are ultra processed and may contain additives that are linked to potential health problems later in life. The study's lead author said what shocked her was that the top ingredient in 71% of these baby foods wasn't a fruit or vegetable. It was one or more additives that babies' guts are not fully developed enough to be able to handle. Eating the right food at this stage of life is so important because this is when children begin developing dietary preferences for the rest of their lives. So take the extra time to look at the ingredient labels on the foods you are buying. You're going to want short lists and also ingredients that you recognize. I'm Dr. Sanjay Gupta, helping you live a better life.
0: I would like to introduce...
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